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1: Hey, this is Keith. Who am I speaking to?
2: Monique.
1: Hey, Monique, how you doing? Where you calling from tonight, baby?
2: I'm calling from Baton Rouge, Louisiana.
1: Okay, what can I do for you tonight, Monique?
2: I'm supposed to be commenting on a topic about the disadvantages and advantages on dating someone in the workplace.
1: There you go. What's your comment on that?
2: Oh, my comment on that is it wouldn't be a good thing because it's not always going to be a good day for you and that person. And when conflict kicks out or whatever, it's going to get all over the job.
1: Okay.
2: And the advantages about it is that, you know, when that person gets paid, when payday comes, you can just walk on away with their check.
1: So that's the advantage of it. We know when they get paid.
2: That'll be an advantage.
1: I hear that.
2: Okay.
1: All right, baby girl, thank you so much for checking in. I appreciate that, all right?
2: Okay.
1: Hey, this is Keith. I need you to keep those calls coming. Hit me up at 866-92-SWEAT. That is 866-927-932.
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0: 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You're inside the Sweat Hotel from the WILD Morris Bart Studio. 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

0: 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You're inside the Sweat Hotel from the WILD Morris Bart Studio. 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
1: 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Here we are, decades later. The sentiment is still the same. 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

0: 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You're inside the Sweat Hotel from the WILD Morris Bart Studio. 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
1: The maintenance man is in the Sweat Hotel. 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Call your maintenance man. The number is 866-92-SWEAT. 866-927-9328.

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0: 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You're inside the Sweat Hotel from the WILD Morris Bart Studio. 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
1: What is your take on dating in the workplace? 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The number is 866-92-SWEAT. 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
1: Now keep in mind that I'm an artist. So y'all be nice about it. All right. Sisters, how y'all feel? Brothers, y'all all right? See how y'all groove to this.

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1: Hey, this is Keith. Who am I speaking to?
2: Hi, Keith. This is Darlene Cherry.
1: Hey, darling. How you doing? Where you calling from tonight?
2: I'm calling from Jacksonville, Florida.
1: Okay. What can I do for you tonight, baby?
2: I was calling to answer your question. I disagree with dating in the workplace.
1: You disagree? Why is that?
2: Because if it doesn't work out, you still have to work together.
1: That's
2: and
1: right.
2: And it causes animosity on at your workplace.
1: Okay.
2: And it's a big problem. I know somebody right now that has dated three people in the same workplace, and now it's a big mess.
1: Did you say three people? You didn't say one. You didn't say two. You said three.
2: Three. He dated three in the same place, and now, and they all still work there, but it's constant drama at the job. Eventually, somebody getting fired.
1: I guess it would.

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Real Diva, the best from back in the day and today. This is Uptown Angela. Good morning. Happy Friday. Happy Mother's Day weekend. Coming up next, Gregory Abbott, also Chris Brown. And here is Kim's latest. It's One Love on FM 98.

D, the best from back in the day and today. This is Uptown Angela. On the way, Maxwell, also Anthony Hamilton, and I'm giving my mother-in-law a very special Mother's Day shout-out right now, Miss Mary B. Charles. When I tell you, she is the best mother-in-law on the entire planet. Love you. Happy Mother's Day from FM 98.

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Good morning. On the way, Jasmine Sullivan, also Boys to Men, and your chance to win a grand. 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

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We're 98.5 WYLD trying to get you paid on this Friday, Mother's Day weekend kickoff. 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

0: 101.5 WYLD, your station for the R&B tour with Ursher and Chris Brown. That's going to be coming up on November 20th and 21st. 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
1: My name is Jackie, and I would love to win those R&B tickets. 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
1: 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That's deposit. It's

0: from back in the day and today. This is Uptown Angela. Good morning. Janet Jackson is coming up next. Right now it's Raheem Devon and You.
1: Time, space, and matter. Forever. Forever's a mighty long time. Here we are decades later. The sentiment is still the same. Listen.

0: 98.5 WYLD. You will hear more like this coming up inside the Back in the Day Buffet. That's going to roll at 12 noon in only minutes. Go ahead and drop your message now. Show mom some love for Mother's Day. Let me know what you want to hear. That is 98.5 Wild on iHeartRadio. Up next, Whitney Houston, also Chris Brown, and Michael Jordan sat down with Jennifer Hudson, and he shared a very funny story about Michael Jackson. Check this out.
1: You know, I was the biggest Jackson 5 then Michael Jackson fan. So I get a call. Magic.
0: I did not see the voice coming.
1: I want to talk to you. So I hung the phone.
0: You hung up?
1: No, I hung up. So the phone rang 2 minutes later.
0: This is funny.
1: Magic. This is Michael Jackson. I said, this is not Michael Jackson. So I hung the phone up again. So I knew Jackie Jackson very well, his brother. So his brother called me and said, Magic, that was really Michael calling you. No! No! Please, I'll call him back.
0: How did you get him back on the phone?
1: So I got back, and I'm apologizing for an hour. I am so sorry. I thought somebody was playing a joke on me, right? So he says, I'm doing this video. And I want to do one with the two MJs. One with you and one with Michael Jordan. Can you come to my house tonight? Can I come to your house? Man, what time you want me there?
0: Not Michael Jordan hung up on Michael Jackson twice. Oh, my gosh. Hit us up. We've got more at WYLDFM.com.
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0: 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This is Uptown Angela. Hang on for Ella May. Also, Mario coming up next. 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

0: 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You're inside the Back in the Day Buffet. I'm Uptown Angela. Coming up, Stacy Ladisaw, and what can we do for you?
1: This is Jackie calling from Ocean Springs, Mississippi. Whenever you do that Tina Marie again, could you hit Aladdin for me? Thank you, and I love jamming with 98.

0: 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I'm Uptown Angela. Still to come, LB Shore, also Rufus and Chaka Khan. This hour's keyword, it is bills. 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

WYLD, the best from back in the day and today. This is Uptown Angela on the way. The SOS band, also Lil Jon with Usher. The R&B tour is coming up in November. Wouldn't it be nice to win tickets just in time for Mother's Day for your moms? Two songs away. Keep it right here on FM 98.

From back in the day and today, we're 98.5 WYLD on the way. Lauryn Hill, also Prince. And if you're planning on traveling on Delta this Mother's Day weekend, you might want to do this first. Two songs away. I'll tell you more. Here's St. Harrison. This is Bad on FM 98.

0: the independent moms. Happy Mother's Day from 98.5 WYLD, the best from back in the day and today. I'm Uptown Angela. Prince is coming up. Also, L Boogie, Lauryn Hill, Keith Sweat, and Cut Close. And if you're planning to travel on Delta Airlines this Mother's Day weekend, I don't know if you heard yet, but they're planning on cutting out serving snacks and drinks for any flight that is under 250 miles. Yeah. So you might want to go ahead and grab, you know, some chips, sandwich, some water, soft drinks, because they're not going to serve it on the flights anymore. And I have to ask why, because it's not like we're paying any less. You know what I mean? Now, there's also something on the heels of this news. The CEO of Delta just got a 20-something million dollar bonus. So why y'all taking away the snacks again, Delta? I'm just saying. Make it make sense. Hit us up. We've got more at WYLDFM.com.
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98.5 WYLD, the best from back in the day and today. I'm Uptown Angela, making room for the Berrylicious, the world famous 80 Berries, coming up at 2. He's got Keith Sweat, Bruno Mars, also Chris Brown, and a huge shout out to all the moms. Enjoy your Mother's Day weekend. Hopefully you can relax a little bit, you know, do something for yourself for a change. We'll talk again on Sunday inside the Slow Jams. Keep it right here on FM 98.

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Coming up is Chris Brown. And don't forget, tonight at 7, this guy, Keith Sweat, is checking you into his Sweat Hotel. 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Okay. Hey, Daphne, Mississippi. Yeah, miss. Here's Bruno Mars' new song on 98.

0: 98.5 WYLD. That's from back in the day and today. Jill Scott and Anthony Hamilton and Stevie Wonder are coming up. It's AD with this hour's Nationwide $1,000 keyword fun. You can still enter it at WYLDFM.com to get that call. And you can say this.
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0: 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Caller number 8 gets in. Talk to us, number 8. What's your name?
1: Lawrence Cuyette.
0: All right. Where you calling from, Lawrence?
1: On the way home from work.
0: Jamming, man. That's the way. Hey, you got it. The Louisiana Lottery is celebrating its 35th anniversary. You got the lottery swag, including $25 worth of scratch-off tickets. Congratulations, Lawrence.
1: Thank you, sir. How you doing?
0: Oh, I'm great now. And most of all, thank you for jamming with 98. Hold on, okay?
1: Thank you, sir.
0: You're welcome.
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Kim and the new Victoria Monet just popped up. You know I'm playing that one for Virginia. She's on the phone right now talking to me. 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

0: 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Coming up, but more of your requests, including Raheem Devine's new song called You, and how you can win tickets to check out Usher and Chris Brown. You know who called?
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0: 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Coming up is Montel Jordan. 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Maze was for Dorio. Lisa wants to hear Raheem Devine. Your song is on, Lisa.
1: 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Forever's a mighty long time. Here we are decades later. The sentiment is still the same. 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
1: 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AD, I need that bag, baby. I need that bag. Baby, I need that bag. I have two kids in college, man. I have my son go to Southern University Baton Rouge. My daughter go to NIU University outside of Chicago. I've been listening to you for a long time, AD. I need that bag, baby. And those tickets if you have them.
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